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0: Olivia Rodrigo, that's Drop Dead. And this is Saturday morning, so it must be me back again. It appears to be. Anyway, I'm Gavin Matthews. Hello, here till 10 this morning. Just playing songs to start the weekend, including music from Sonique and Enrique Iglesias real soon.
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1: That's last week's Song of the Week, and I think it's going to be huge. Madonna and Sabrina Carpenter, who despite the, I mean, the age difference must be getting on for 40 years. Apparently they're bezzes. Madonna sang with Sabrina Carpenter at the Coachella Festival recently, and that's Bring Your Love is a new single from them, collaborating. Yeah, it's bound to be big, isn't it? I think it's quite good, actually. We have, what do we have? We have the Cardigans on the way, and we have Nelly Furtado soon. What is she like? A bird? Yes. How did you know? Mainly because she's been telling us since 2002.
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0: Bruno Mars. That's I Just Might, Level 42, and Lizzo as well. It is Saturday morning. I'm Gavin Matthews here till 10. Mike Peters from 10, Sport from 2. Got to be Saturday. What's the weather looking like today? Well, you know, could be better, could be worse. I think that's as far as I'm prepared to risk it.
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0: and home wrecker on the station that's teamed up with Congleton Competitions. 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And we give you a chance to win money and prizes through our website. 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

0: 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That's great, isn't it? Like that a lot. We'll squeeze in a bit of Blondie, shall we, before the news at 8? I think there'll just be time.
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1: A challenge to Keir Starmer as Prime Minister is a step closer this morning. Andy Burnham has been cleared to run for selection as an MP in the Makerfield by-election. Jules Utibridge is here with more.
2: The Greater Manchester Mayor is seeking to replace Josh Simmons, who is standing down as an MP, to make way for Mr Burnham to return to Parliament. Labour's ruling body, the National Executive Committee, has granted Mr Burnham permission to stand in the selection process. Applications close on Monday and the NEC will endorse a candidate on Thursday. June the 18th is thought to be the earliest date a by-election could take place.
1: £4.5 million, that's the cost of an unprecedented policing operation taking place in London later. Armoured vehicles, police horses, dogs, drones and helicopters will be deployed along with thousands of officers as the mayor aims to avoid clashes between Tommy Robinson's Unite the Kingdom march and the pro-Palestine Nakba Day rally. Tens of thousands of people are expected to attend. Live facial recognition is going to be used for the first time in this sort of situation. Aston Villa have enjoyed a perfect send-off ahead of the Europa League final as the 4-2 win over Liverpool booked their place in next season's Champions League and left the Reds still sweating over their qualification. Man City take on Chelsea in the FA Cup final later. It's the fourth successive time City have got through. Hearts face Celtic in a game which will decide the winner of the Scottish Premiership. Currently, there's just 1 point separating the two sides. If Hearts win, it'll be the first time since 1960. And the Eurovision final gets going from 8. Look Mum No Computer, also known as Sam Battle, is the UK entry with his song Ein Zwei Drei. These fans rate it.
3: Oh, it's everything I wanted.
4: I think we actually have a fighting chance. It's a very different sound. Some people love it, some people not so keen on it, but that is every single, you know, act out here.
5: I feel like Sam's got a sense of fun about him.
1: That's the latest from Radio News Hub. I'm Liz Whittaker.
6: 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The Clean Dee campaign has been supported by Chester North and Neston MP Samantha Dixon. The Sandy Lane stretch will now be monitored for water quality by the Environment Agency during the bathing season. 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The event welcomed over 125 attendees across 2 days of activities. 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And Chester students preparing to take on the UK Three Peaks Challenge in aid of a pioneering cancer charity. Queen Adosie is aiming to raise £1,000 for the Royal Marsden Cancer Charity. She'll climb Ben Nevis, Scarfell Pike and Snowdon in 24 hours as part of a team challenge in June. That's the latest. For more news from our area, click dradio.com.

0: Bella Kay. Man, I love it. I love it. I love it. Three I love it. That's it. Before that, I played you The Heat Is On by Glenn Frey, who was one of the victims of 2016. You remember 2016? We lost so many massive and talented people from all walks of life. It really was the year when it was a little bit risky to be a celebrity. Played you The Heat Is On. Halfway through May, it's Saturday morning. If you're just coming to, yep, no work today. It's the 16th of May, so halfway through the month, and only a week to go until the next bank holiday weekend. I aim to please.
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0: Harry Styles, Cheshire's finest. Well, he's certainly up there. Great export from this county. That's American Girls. It's Saturday morning. I'm not brave enough to do a weather forecast because it's, you know, it could just go anyway. I mean, I'm going to say you'll possibly see some clouds. You'll possibly see a bit of rain. You'll possibly see some sun. There you go. I think we've covered all eventualities. Tell me I'm wrong. Let's get the Spin Doctors on and Benson Boone in the next few minutes.
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0: It's a lot of L's in her name, and you don't say most of them. Camila Cabello, that's Havana. Saturday morning. I hope you're doing all right. I'm Gavin Matthews here till 10. Then it's Mike Peters. The news at 9's calling. Can you hear it?
1: I'm the news at 9. I'm calling.
0: We can. We'll get it on after Lloyd Cole and the Commotions and Lost Weekend.
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1: A challenge to Keir Starmer as Prime Minister's taken another step forward, with Andy Burnham now cleared to put his hat in the ring for selection in the Makerfield by-election. Jules Utibridge has more.
2: Labour's ruling body, the National Executive Committee, has granted Mr Burnham permission to stand in the selection process. The Greater Manchester Mayor is seeking to replace Josh Simmons, who is standing down as an MP, to make way for Mr Burnham for a potential return to Parliament. Applications close on Monday and the NEC will endorse the candidates on Thursday. The 18th of June is thought to be the earliest date a by-election could take place.
1: Tens of thousands of people are expected in London for two major demos amid a huge £4.5 million police operation. Armoured vehicles, police horses, dogs, drones and helicopters will be deployed, along with thousands of officers, as the Met aims to avoid clashes between Tommy Robinson's Unite the Kingdom march and the pro-Palestine Nakba Day rally. Prosecutors have been told to consider whether protest placards, banners and chants viewed on social media may count as offences of stirring up hatred during the rally's. The Duchess of Sussex is going to attend a memorial for people who've died after suffering digital harm tomorrow. Meghan will be at the opening of the Lost Screen Memorial in Switzerland. Man City take on Chelsea in the FA Cup later. It's the fourth successive time City have got through. Boss Pep Guardiola reckons there should be a stand at Wembley named after him.
3: It is about English football to not make a stand to Pep. You know that. So many times I've been there, at least a lounge or a box or something like that.
1: Hearts and Celtic fans are eagerly awaiting the league title clash. The Scottish Premiership decider kicks off at 12:30. If Hearts win, it would mark the first time in 66 years that they've taken the trophy. And the Eurovision final gets going from 8 o'clock tonight. Look Mum No Computer, also known as Sam Battles, the UK entry with his song Ein Zwei Drei. That's the latest from Radio News Hub. I'm Liz Whittaker.
4: 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The University of Chester's Venture Programme has welcomed over 125 attendees at its first Enterprise Launchpad. 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Alongside entrepreneurial skills, the Launchpad emphasised well-being and sustainability. And a student at the University of Chester Business School is taking on the Three Peaks Challenge, aiming to raise £1,000 for the Royal Marsden Cancer Charity. Queen Adozie will climb Ben Nevis, Scarfell Pike and Snowdon as part of a team challenge in June. That's the latest. For more news from our area, click dradio.com.

0: Mr. Know-it-all. What a tune. Saturday morning, we've got the girls coming up. Christina Aguilera telling us what they want. And Maroon 5 exclaiming about them. That's in just a moment. It's the best I could do. Sorry, it's early still.
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0: follow me. That's it. I am done for today. Mike Peters isn't, though. In fact, he's only just starting. He'll get going after the news at 10. We'll go there with Fleetwood Mac.
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1: Tens of thousands of people are expected in London for two huge protests. Tommy Robinson's Unite the Kingdom March and the pro-Palestine NACBA Day rally are both taking place. Policing them is costing the taxpayer £4.5 million. Georgia Lee has more on the Unite the Kingdom event.
2: Sir Keir Starmer says its organisers are peddling hatred and division, and police are planning a huge operation to try and keep things under control. That means thousands of officers will be on the streets, and live facial recognition cameras will be used for the first time at a protest. Now, Downing Street says it respects the right for people to protest peacefully, but anyone causing any trouble can expect to face the full force of the law.
1: The likelihood of a challenge to Sir Keir Starmer's Prime Minister role has stepped up. The Greater Manchester Mayor Andy Burnham is going to be allowed to try to be voted in as an MP, which should mean he could contest the top job. Chelsea and Man City face each other in the FA Cup final this afternoon. Chelsea head coach Callum McFarlane.
3: It means a lot to all Chelsea fans. It's a massive game, and I hope we can put in a performance for all the fans.
1: It kicks off at Wembley at 3. Hearts face Celtic in a game which will decide the winner of the Scottish Premiership. Currently, there's just 1 point separating the two sides, and if Hearts win, it'll be the first time since 1960. Finally, it's the Eurovision final later. Musician and YouTuber Look Mum No Computer, also known as Sam Battle from Grantham, carries the hopes of the UK on his shoulders. These fans reckon his song Ein Zwei Drei stands a chance.
4: Oh, it's everything I wanted from our act.
5: I think we actually have a fighting chance. It's a very different sound. Some people love it, some people are not so keen on it, but that is every single, you know, act out here.
6: I feel like Sam's got a sense of fun about him that we've been missing for a few years.
1: Finland is the favourite to win the competition, with Delta Goodrum's Aussie entry also tipped to score highly. That's the latest from Radio News Hub. I'm Liz Whittaker.
7: Campaigners have been celebrating as the River Dee has officially been designated as a bathing water. The Clean Dee campaign has been supported by Chester North and Neston MP Samantha Dixon. The Sandy Lane stretch will now be monitored for water quality by the Environment Agency during the bathing season. 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And Chester students preparing to take on the UK Three Peaks Challenge in aid of a pioneering cancer charity. Queen Adosie is aiming to raise £1,000 for the Royal Marsden Cancer Charity. She'll climb Ben Nevis, Scafell Pike and Snowdon in 24 hours as part of a team challenge in June. That's the latest. For more news from our area, click dradio.com.

0: Dracula. Well, he won't be listening, will he? He'll be well asleep now, won't he? Sun's up, you know. But you are, and I appreciate that. Thanks very much. Saturday morning, I'm Mike Peters. I've got the Mock Turtles and Ella Henderson to play for you in a sec.
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0: James Capaldi and Stay Love. Yes, please, because the Lighthouse family want to say hello or do something. In just a minute, I've got Elton and Brittany to play for you in a bit as well.
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0: Destiny Child, Independent Women. Before that, very independent woman, owns all her masters now, doesn't she? Taylor Swift with Elizabeth Taylor. On the way for you. You too, before the news and weather at 11.
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1: 4.5 million pounds is being spent on policing two huge rival demonstrations in London today. Tens of thousands of people are in the capital for Tommy Robinson's Unite the Kingdom march and the pro-Palestine Nakba Day rally. Georgia Lee has more details on the Unite the Kingdom protest.
2: Police say they're planning an operation on an unprecedented scale today. Thousands of officers will be on the streets, along with armoured vans, police horses and drones. And for the first time ever at the protest, live facial recognition cameras. Now the Prime Minister's criticised those behind it today and promised a tougher stance earlier this week on what he called far-right agitators. He says he respects the right to protest, but those breaking the rules will face the full force of the law.
1: The mayor of Greater Manchester is a step closer to challenging Sir Keir Starmer for the role of Prime Minister. Andy Burnham's been given the thumbs up from Labour to try for a position as an MP. If he gets the seat, he'll be able to make a move to take the top job. The Duchess of Sussex is going to attend a memorial for people who've died after suffering digital harm tomorrow. Meghan will be at the opening of the Lost Screen Memorial in Switzerland. Chelsea and Man City face each other in the FA Cup final later. That kicks off at Wembley at 3. Meanwhile, Hearts and Celtic fans are eagerly awaiting the league title clash. The Scottish Premiership decider kicks off at 12:30. If Hearts win, it'll mark the first time in 66 years they've taken the trophy. If they do win, Hearts are expected to celebrate on the streets of Edinburgh tomorrow. Celtic have no official event if they win, with Police Scotland saying the team hadn't put any plans in place for official celebrations. And the Eurovision final gets going from 8 tonight. Look Mum No Computer, also known as Sam Battle, is the UK entry with his song Ein Zwei Drei. That's the latest from Radio News Hub. I'm Liz Whittaker.
3: The Sandy Lane stretch of the River Dee has been officially designated as a bathing water following a successful application by local community group the Clean Dee campaign. The group's been supported by MP for Chester North and Neston, Samantha Dixon. The site will now be monitored during bathing season, providing clear public information and stronger protection for swimmers. The University of Chester's Venture Programme has welcomed over 125 attendees at its first Enterprise Launchpad. Participants took part in hands-on workshops, networking sessions and sessions led by founders and industry professionals. Alongside entrepreneurial skills, the Launchpad emphasised well-being and sustainability. And a student at the University of Chester Business School is taking on the Three Peaks Challenge, aiming to raise £1,000 for the Royal Marsden Cancer Charity. Queen Odosie will climb Ben Nevis, Scarfell Pike and Snowdon as part of a team challenge in June. That's the latest. For more news from our area, click dradio.com.

0: Bigo and Drop Dead, which is the first number one that she's had that doesn't contain the F word. That's a pop fact. That's genuinely true, though. I'm Mike. Hello. Hope you're okay. On the way for you, Shanks and Bigfoot and Adele next.
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0: 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But whether you go outside and actually dance in the moonlight, well, that remains to be seen. We'll check the weather in a minute. 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
2: We've got some sunny spells across Cheshire today, but the rain is going to arrive around about tea time and it's going to hang around for the rest of Saturday evening. Top temperature 13 degrees.

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1: Tens of thousands of people are in London for two huge rival protests. Tommy Robinson's Unite the Kingdom March and the pro-Palestine Nakba Day rally are both taking place. An unprecedented police operation is costing the taxpayer £4.5 million. Georgia Lee has more on the Unite the Kingdom event.
2: Sir Keir Starmer says its organisers are peddling hatred and division, and police are planning a huge operation to try and keep things under control. That means thousands of officers will be on the streets, and live facial recognition cameras will be used for the first time at a protest. Now, Downing Street says it respects the right for people to protest peacefully, but anyone causing any trouble can expect to face the full force of the law.
1: The likelihood of a challenge to Sir Keir Starmer's Prime Minister role has stepped up. The Greater Manchester Mayor Andy Burnham is going to be allowed to try to be voted in as an MP, which should mean he could contest the top job. A blaze at a waste facility in Scotland has continued into a fifth day. Firefighters are still at the landfill site near Ladybank in Fife. Man City take on Chelsea in the FA Cup final this afternoon. It's the fourth successive time City have gone through. Boss Pep Guardiola reckons there should be a stand at Wembley named after him.
3: Disappoint English football to not make a stand to Pep. You know that. So many times I've been there, at least a lounge or a box or something like that.
1: And final preparations are underway in Vienna ahead of the grand final of the Eurovision Song Contest. The UK's entry is Look Mum No Computer. Dave Goodman is Eurovision's head of communications.
4: Every artist gets 3 minutes on stage. It's really important what you do with those 3 minutes, and that's why Eurovision is still so popular, because it's gone from artists standing in bow ties in little theatres to huge arenas like the 10,000 capacity Wiener Stadthalle that we're in this year.
1: That's the latest from Radio News Hub. I'm Liz Whittaker.
5: 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The Clean Dee campaign has been supported by Chester North and Neston MP Samantha Dixon. The Sandy Lane stretch will now be monitored for water quality by the Environment Agency during the bathing season. 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The event welcomed over 125 attendees across 2 days of activities. Participants took part in hands-on workshops, networking sessions and sessions led by founders and industry professionals. And a Chester student's preparing to take on the UK Three Peaks Challenge in aid of a pioneering cancer charity. Queen Odosie is aiming to raise £1,000 for the Royal Marsden Cancer Charity. She'll climb Ben Nevis, Scafell Pike and Snowdon in 24 hours as part of a team challenge in June. That's the latest. For more news from our area, click dradio.com.

0: Bruno Mars and I just might what? Do what? Play more fine songs for you Saturday lunchtime? Yeah, probably will. Michael Jackson and James Arthur and Anne Marie. There you go. See you there on the way for you next.
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0: Bone Wrecker for a Saturday lunchtime. I'm Mike Peters on the way for you in just a minute. Let's just show Tom Grennan a little bit of love, shall we, by playing, well, that tune, funnily enough. And Latricia McNeil coming your way in a sec as well.
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0: Jessie J singing about her favourite pizza company there. That is Domino's. I'm Mike Peters. 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
1: Right, I've got some sunshine across Cheshire for the rest of the afternoon, but then sort of tea time-ish, it's going to, get a bit wet. Rain around, hanging around for the rest of Saturday evening, I'm afraid. Top temperatures today, 13 degrees.
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2: £4.5 million is being spent on policing two huge rival demonstrations in London today. Tens of thousands of people are in the capital for Tommy Robinson's Unite the Kingdom march and the pro-Palestine Nakba Day rally. Georgia Lee has more details on the Unite the Kingdom protest.
3: Police say they're planning an operation on an unprecedented scale today. Thousands of officers will be on the streets, along with armoured vans, police horses and drones. And for the first time ever at the protest, live facial recognition cameras. Now the Prime Minister's criticised those behind it today and promised a tougher stance earlier this week on what he called far-right agitators. He says he respects the right to protest, but those breaking the rules will face the full force of the law.
2: The Mayor of Greater Manchester is a step closer to challenging Sir Keir Starmer for the role of Prime Minister. Andy Burnham's been given the thumbs up from Labour to try for a position as an MP. If he gets the seat, he'll be able to make a move to take the top job. Police are trying to find a man who stood in an East London street and threatened Jewish people. Officers were sent to Whitechapel Road in Tower Hamlets after an online video showed the suspect making threats of violence and slurs. The Jewish Community Police Force, Shomrim, described the footage as a horrific video circulating on social media. And the grand final of the Eurovision Song Contest takes place tonight. Look Mum No Computer, aka Sam Battle, is the UK's entry. The musician and YouTuber is best known for his homemade musical instruments and has created the set for the competition himself. Dave Goodman is Eurovision's head of communications.
4: The UK this year, like so many of the other broadcasters and artists taking part, are sending something that I think is probably identifiably British, which is really good. And that's what I think leads to success in this competition. People know where you're from. It's really good that people can identify your song.
2: It starts at 8 o'clock. That's the latest from Radio News Hub. I'm Liz Whittaker.
5: 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The University of Chester's Venture Programme has welcomed over 125 attendees at its first Enterprise Launchpad. 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Alongside entrepreneurial skills, the Launchpad emphasised well-being and sustainability. And a student at the University of Chester Business School is taking on the Three Peaks Challenge, aiming to raise £1,000 for the Royal Marsden Cancer Charity. Queen Adozi will climb Ben Nevis, Scarfell Pike and Snowdon as part of a team challenge in June. That's the latest. For more news from our area, click dradio.com.

0: Okay, I love it, I love it, I love it. I'm Mike Peters. I love carpet. I love lamp. Well, no, I'll just stick to carpet. I've gone full Brick Tamland. The Inspiral Carpets, to be precise, they're on the way for you next, along with the Cause as well.
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0: Harry Styles, singing about his favourite, you know, girls, American ones. Well, when you like him, I suppose you can be choosy, can't you? The Pretenders and David Guetta and One Republic on the way for you in just a minute.
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0: for me. I am done and dusted. Enjoy the rest of your Saturday afternoon. Sport is on the way for you next. I'll see you tomorrow morning from 6 for Weekend Brekkie for a Sunday. Have a good one.
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0: It's looking a bit wet, I'm afraid, this afternoon out there. Yes, showery rain at the moment, but it'll get heavier times later on this afternoon and also past the evening as well. It will dry up though later on during the evening. And then tomorrow, Sunday, cloudy, temperature high of 15 degrees as it starts to get warm.
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2: Tens of thousands of people are in London for two huge rival protests. Tommy Robinson's Unite the Kingdom march and the pro-Palestine Nakba Day rally are both taking place. An unprecedented police operation is costing the taxpayer £4.5 million. Georgia Lee has more on the Unite the Kingdom event.
3: Sir Keir Starmer says its organisers are peddling hatred and division, and police are planning a huge operation to try and keep things under control. That means thousands of officers will be on the streets, and live facial recognition cameras will be used for the first time at a protest. Now, Downing Street says it respects the right for people to protest peacefully, but anyone causing any trouble can expect to face the full force of the law.
2: The likelihood of a challenge to Sir Keir Starmer's Prime Minister role has stepped up. The Greater Manchester Mayor Andy Burnham is going to be allowed to try to be voted in as an MP, which should mean he could contest the top job. A blaze at a waste facility in Scotland has continued into a fifth day. Firefighters are still at the landfill site near Ladybank in Fife. Man City take on Chelsea in the FA Cup final this afternoon. It's the fourth successive time City have gone through. Boss Pep Guardiola reckons there should be a stand at Wembley named after him.
4: There's a point English football to not making a stand to Pep. You know that? So many times I've been there, at least a lounge or a box or something like that.
2: And final preparations are underway in Vienna ahead of the grand final of the Eurovision Song Contest. The UK's entry is Look Mum, No Computer. Dave Goodman is Eurovision's head of communications.
5: Every artist gets 3 minutes on stage. It's really important what you do with those 3 minutes, and that's why Eurovision is still so popular, because it's gone from artists standing in bow ties in little theatres to huge arenas like the 10,000 capacity Wiener Stadthalle that we're in this year.
2: That's the latest from Radio News Hub. I'm Liz Whittaker.
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0: Good afternoon. Welcome along to D Sports. Well, Chester Wharton Hall are at Filkins Lane playing Lindow Cricket Club. They won the toss, elected the field. Two wickets have fallen. Lindow are currently 102 for 2, the current score.

0: Wind and the Waves there and Walking on Sunshine. And before that, we had Sam Smith and Demi Lovato together and I'm Ready. A very good afternoon to you. It's 10 minutes past two. Hello, I'm Steve Lord and welcome to D Sports on the air between now and six this evening. After the abandoned game with Hyde last Saturday, Chester Boughton Hall are back at Fulkins Lane to play Lindow Cricket Club. And Chester Boughton Hall are currently eighth in the ECB Premier League and Lindow are in fifth place. The game started at 12 and Chester won the toss and led it to field. And Lindow, well, they've got three wickets of four already there in that game and started at noon. 105 for three. 105 for three is the current score there. Jim Law will have the updates on the game for us and I'll update you on the other scores in the Cheshire County Cricket Premier League Division starting from 2.30 this afternoon. In football, of course, it's the big one, the FA Cup final at 3 from Wembley, Chelsea against Man City. We'll keep in touch with that scoreline there as well. And in the Barclays WSL, it's the last day of the league there for them and Liverpool women are playing Arsenal at Anfield in the 1 o'clock kickoff. Not going well, I'm afraid. Liverpool 0, Arsenal 3 there. Everton also at Goodison Park in their 3 o'clock kickoff against Leicester women. And it's 0-0 there with 52 minutes gone. In Betfred Super League and the Rugby League this afternoon, York Knights, they play Castlefield Tigers from 3. And then at 5 o'clock, Warrington Wolves are over in France. They're playing Toulouse Olympic from 5 o'clock, which will keep in touch with that game as well. And we'll look back at Friday night results on Thursday and look at the table as well. And in this hour, while we play Phil Parkinson's first interview, of course, the new Chester FC manager, he did. We joined the club just over 11 days ago. In case you missed that, that's coming up in this hour as well. We'll look back at this day on sporting history and also football gossip from the back pages and social media as well. All to come here on D-Sport. And, of course, some great music here on this Saturday afternoon.
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0: Let's go and single Mr. Know-It-All. Chesley Radio with D-Sport on this Saturday afternoon. Good afternoon, I'm Steve with you through until 6. And, of course, north of the border is the big game between Celtic and Hearts taking place, of course, to see who's going to win the Premiership over there this season. Hearts need to avoid defeat to win their first title since 1960. And a win for Celtic would clinch the fifth championship in a row. It's 1-1 at this moment in time, which means at this looking at the live tables, Hearts are ahead on 81 points. And Celtic are on 80 points, Rangers behind on 72 points there. So that's how close it is. They're really finely poised again there. But Hearts are kind of leading at this moment in time with 84 minutes gone here on D-Sport.
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the feeling and love it when you call here on Chesty Radio on this Saturday afternoon. 27 minutes past two is the time here on D Sport. North of the border, well, Celtic have just scored against Hearts, held Celtic 2, Hearts 1, which means that now Celtic overtake Hearts and they're now top of the table by 2 points there. 90 plus 5 now into deep into extra time there over there at Celtic. So if that stays the same, it'll be Celtic who will steal the championship for a fifth time. Hearts, of course, looking to win it for the first time since 1960 there. So Hearts broken, literally, there for Hearts fans there. Well, we're turning attention towards cricket next, and our first report from Chester Boughton Hall. At the moment, they are 123 for 3 on Lindo, with, of course, Chester fielding. And we'll be hearing from Jim Law and all the other scores as well from the Cheshire County Premier League as well on the way after Prefab Sprout and the King of Rock and Roll here on Chester.

0: Pete Sprout and the King of Rock and Roll here on Chester Radio. Well, north of the border, it's definitely all over now between Celtic and Hearts, because Celtic have scored the third goal. Osman scoring there, 90 plus 8 there. So third goal there for them. So breaking Hearts, literally Hearts there, north of the border there. And Celtic going for their fifth win there of the Premiership. Let's start focused out towards cricket, shall we, here on D Sports, and of course the Cheshire County Cricket League, the Premier Division, and looking at who playing today. Aldrey Edge, they're playing Brooklands. Rain stop play at the moment, but Aldrey Edge are 118 for 6. Bramall against Oxton. Bramall are 105 for 6 in that game. Didsbury against Hyde. Didsbury 186 for 3. Rain has stopped play as well in that game. Neston against Nantwich. Neston are batting 31-1 is their score. And Timperley against Cheadle. Cheadle are batting and they are 180-2. But what about Chester Wharton Hall against Linda? Of course, back at Philkins Lane. Let's bring in Jim Law. Good afternoon, Jim.
1: Good afternoon to you, Steve. Yeah, welcome. It's a damp Philkins Lane, as you might expect. They have had some play, though. This is Chester against Lindo. Chester in eighth place. Not had a great start to the season so far, just the one win from their four games. Lindo in fifth place, the young upstarts, came up last season. A good, talented side there as well, with a couple of Cheshire players in there. And Lindo, in fact, were put in to bat. Chester won the toss. It's a slightly altered Chester side. Alex Money, Ollie Tindall, the youngster, Reg Wyatt keeping wicket, Atif Qureshi, Noah Vickery, Andy McFarlane, Jack Williams is the captain, Josh Leach, Martin Green, Ben Giddy. Warren Goodwin, influential batsman, of course, he's absent. He pulled up, in fact, for the warm-up a couple of weeks ago in the home game with Didsbury. And on the Lindo side, there's a couple of big names there. Rowan Loughborough, Dan Newton, Isaac Brooks have all represented Cheshire recently. And no James Duffy, who, in fact, played for Chester and a big player for the league for many, many years. We started off late. It went to be 12 o'clock start. I lost a good hour before they got underway. It then rained. Lindo were on 85 at that stage, 85 for 1. Rowan Loughborough was bowled by Matt Brain for 55. Things moved on with Fonseca, the next guy out. That was at 98 for 2. He made 30. Ollie James then went quickly afterwards for just 6. Jack Williams taking the wicket there. And since then, Dan Newton has moved on to 15. Steve Battersby on to 9. 123 for 3. It's one of those with fine rain in the air, really. The umpires are just out there now inspecting. So I don't think they'll be off for too long. But it is still slightly drizzling, so technically they can't go out when it's like that, but we'll see. Elsewhere, Steve, again, bit of rain around the place, but not quite as bad as here. I think in Division 1, Albanley are 142 for 8 from 29 overs against Urmston. Division 2, Cristleton, they're 132 for 2 from 34 overs. Ben Stoddart there was 78. Tatton Hall 103 for 4 from 20 overs at home to North East Cheshire. Alton Park doing okay at Upton, 74 for 3 from 18. And then finally in Division 3, Heaton Mersey, they're 121 for 2 over there at Barrow from 23 overs. But yeah, a little bit of rain. They're all watching the football at the moment, I think. And I know there's a few Manchester City supporters in the Lindo side as well, Steve. So they'll be hoping perhaps that it holds off for a little bit more and they can watch the start of the cup final. But it's 123 for 3.
0: Thank you, Jim. And we'll speak to you at 3:30.
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0: the film, of course, Devil Wears Prada 2 and Runway here on Chess New Radio. So, Women's Super League, conclusion of that today, and our local side in action, Liverpool and Anfield, at the moment losing 3-1 to Arsenal. Arsenal with 3-0 up, but Liverpool pull one back with 76 minutes gone. Liverpool 1, Arsenal 3. And across the park, literally over Goodson Park, of course, where Everton ladies play these days, Everton 0, Leicester City 0 is the current score there, with 79 minutes gone here on D Sports. And of course, just remind again the conclusion of the Scottish Premier division up there between Celtic and Hearts, with of course Celtic breaking Hearts literally winning 3-1 to win the championship for the fifth time there this afternoon. Oh, for you next on D Sports, after music from Suede and Galantis, we'll be talking to Phil Parkinson, of course, his first interview which he did when he joined the club just over 11 days ago. That's coming up for you next here on D Sport.
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0: Suede and Animal Nitrate here on Chester Radio. Well, 11 days ago, Chester FC appointed Phil Parkinson as the manager, take over, of course, who joined the club 11 days ago, and he gave his first interview, and he talked to the media.
1: Phil, welcome to Chester. It feels like it's been a bit of a long time coming, but can you just describe your emotions now?
2: Yeah, I'm delighted to be here. It feels like the perfect fit for me at this point in Chester's progression and mine.
1: And what most excited you about this job when it first came up?
2: I think it's the fan base. It can be quite intimidating if you're on the wrong end of it, but it's what players and managers want to manage in front of. It's a city as well, so you get this place bouncing, and I think it could be a real force.
1: And obviously you have managed against Chester in the past, not for a while, but what was your experience of those fans when you did do that?
2: Not exactly that, unbelievable. Especially the away followings as well. Obviously at home you expect the turnouts that you get, but the away following is a different level, and you speak to other managers and you see the reaction. I just wanted to experience that myself, and like I said, it just feels like the perfect fit for myself and Neil right now. Coming out of a long-term project and looking at Chester, the levels that it's potentially got, it's an exciting prospect.
1: And what can those supporters expect from yourself, Neil, and the teams you set up?
2: I think a real modern-day approach to football. I think anyone who's followed our teams over the past knows probably the formations, the style of play, so I won't bore everybody with that kind of stuff. But yeah, we have a real set way of going about things, a real identity that we won't deviate away from. We like to play the ball through the thirds, progress as much as we can, and develop players. So I think all them bits put together is a perfect fit for a team like Chester.
1: You've worked with Neil at Nantwich and at Altrincham. Is he a real big part of what you plan to do?
2: Yeah, huge. We've had a number of opportunities, and it's always got to be right for both parties. And I've loved working with Sorves. He compliments me really well, and I like to think vice versa. So I think we make a real powerful management team when we're both on it, and we need to be that way coming into here, because there's a lot of things that we need to get right. There's a lot of things that are going to have to change from what people are being used to seeing in the past. Different ways of thinking, different ways of playing. So we're going to have to bring our A game, and if we do, which we will, we'll get this right, and we'll give everybody something to be really excited about come the summer.
1: When you look at the job you and Neil did at Altrincham, obviously taking them up through the Northern Prem, then through the National League North, and then into the Conference playoffs, is that sort of a blueprint that you almost like to take here?
2: I did it at Nantwich before as well. So, like I said, our principles, we never really deviate away from. We're an in-possession setup, and we like to entertain. We will risk the ball at times. That's the bit that fans hear.

0: We got promoted straight away with a new squad, so we're not adverse to rebuild cycles in football. To be at a club for as many seasons as we were previously, you've got to get a lot of things right, and that's what we've got to bring here. As I said, we need to bring the best version of ourselves, because this is this is probably the toughest job that I've had. So going into Nantwich, my hometown club, was tough for different reasons. My first job, then going into Altrincham, one of the most historical non-league clubs you could go into on the back of a double relegation, was really tough. But coming here, where you're at a level that nobody at the football club or the fan base certainly want to be at, but for a number of years they've come close and not got over the line, so it's not like they're a million miles away. We're going to have to tweak things, we're going to have to put our blueprint on it, as you said, and we've got to get a lot of things right, because this division is littered with teams similar to Chester, especially when you look at the Morecambes coming down. Hereford, who didn't fall out of the division, are a big team. There's a number of teams very similar in terms of fan bases, what they expect to get out of the division, and there's factors that will make it difficult for us, but I'm really positive about it for the reason that I said. I think our fan base makes us really different. We've got that training facility now in place that makes it appealing to players and ourselves who want to develop players and kick the football club on. So I feel we've got the tools to do that here.
1: You spoke about the supporters there and the size of the club. Is that pressure something you really feel you can thrive under?
0: Yeah, it has to be. I mean, I've been in the National League for over five seasons now, so that was pressure every single week, and just being in management is pressure, so that's not something that really concerns me. It's part of the job. I think most managers are a little bit different like that. They enjoy that kind of element of it, otherwise you wouldn't go into the job. I know exactly what the expectation is of this football club. I know the pressure that will come if we don't get results, but as I said, I have a particular way of doing it. I'm a big investor in performances and believing the results will come. Sometimes we might get a result and I think we've been horrific, and I won't be taking great pleasure in that, because I know that will only have legs for so long. For longevity, you've got to invest in people, the performances. Everybody's got to be on the same page, and to get us over the line, we're going to have to get everything right, because a lot of clubs are getting them bits right now that you need to do. Gone are the days where you can just go out and recruit the best players. That'll take you so far. You've got to invest in all elements of your football club now, and everybody's seeing that, and we know what that looks like, and hopefully we can bring that to Chester.
1: And finally, you're looking around this ground right now, obviously a big summer ahead, a lot of change at the football club, but how much are you looking forward to that first game in the league season next season?
0: Oh, can't wait. Yeah, I want to see a full house. I want to experience what other managers have before me, and it's a really exciting time, and one I can't wait to get going.
2: And there we are, Phil Parkinson there talking to Tom Bird 11 days ago. There is very first media interview there to the club, and of course we wish Phil and his team all the very best for, of course, the new season.

0: Galantis, David Guetta, and 5 Seconds of Summer and Lighter. Just the radio on this Saturday afternoon with D-Sport and rain the stop play over at Fulkins Lane between Chester Boughton Hall and Lindow Cricket Club. Then, of course, our batting, 123 for 3. And more from Jim Law coming up at 3.30. And in the Barclays WSL, we're into extra time now. Liverpool 1, Arsenal 3 over at Anfield. And over Goodison Park, Everton 0, Leicester 0 there, deep into extra time as well. On the way, of course, is the FA Cup final, Chelsea against Man City, keep in touch as well. And of course, we've got Super League as well, York Knights against Castleford Tigers, all here on D-Sport.
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1: Yeah, rain is definitely around, I'm afraid. For most of the afternoon, it's going to be heavier later on as well, around about 4 o'clock into the evening as well. It will dry up, though, later on this evening and overnight. Down to 6 degrees tomorrow, Sunday. Dry for most of the day and temperature high of 15 degrees.
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2: £4.5 million is being spent on policing two huge rival demonstrations in London today. Tens of thousands of people are in the capital for Tommy Robinson's Unite the Kingdom march and the pro-Palestine Nakba Day rally. Georgia Lee has more details on the Unite the Kingdom protest.
3: Police say they're planning an operation on an unprecedented scale today. Thousands of officers will be on the streets, along with armoured vans, police horses and drones. And for the first time ever at the protest, live facial recognition cameras. Now the Prime Minister's criticised those behind it today and promised a tougher stance earlier this week on what he called far-right agitators. He says he respects the right to protest, but those breaking the rules will face the full force of the law.
2: The Mayor of Greater Manchester is a step closer to challenging Sir Keir Starmer for the role of Prime Minister. Andy Burnham's been given the thumbs up from Labour to try for a position as an MP. If he gets the seat, he'll be able to make a move to take the top job. Police are trying to find a man who stood in an East London street and threatened Jewish people. Officers were sent to Whitechapel Road in Tower Hamlets after an online video showed the suspect making threats of violence and slurs. The Jewish Community Police Force, Shomrim, described the footage as a horrific video circulating on social media. And the grand final of the Eurovision Song Contest takes place tonight. Look Mum No Computer, aka Sam Battle, is the UK's entry. The musician and YouTuber is best known for his homemade musical instruments and has created the set for the competition himself. Dave Goodman is Eurovision's head of communications.
4: The UK this year, like so many of the other broadcasters and artists taking part, are sending something that I think is probably identifiably British, which is really good. And that's what I think leads to success in this competition. People know where you're from. It's really good that people can identify your song.
2: It starts at 8 o'clock. That's the latest from Radio News Hub. I'm Liz Whittaker.
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1: Well, of course, the FA Cup final is about to get underway between Chelsea and Man City at Wembley. We'll keep you in touch with that. And also, as well, Betfred's Super League, York Knights against Castleford Tigers. And hopefully, if the rain stops, we'll get some cricket back on.

Orange County and their classic and Starship, and nothing's going to stop us now here on D Sports on this Saturday afternoon. How are we doing? It's a bit wet out there, isn't it, I'm afraid. More rain's forecasted later on, and I'm afraid the rain has stopped play over at Filkins Lane, where Chester Boughton Hall are back there to play Lindo Cricket Club this afternoon. Chester Boughton Hall are currently 8th in the ECB Premier League, and Lindo are in 5th place. Game started at 12 noon. Chester won the toss, elected to bat, and Lindo were 123 for 3, with 3 wickets falling before rain stopped play there as well. So hopefully we'll get back into action, and we'll be talking to Jim Law coming up at 3:30 for an update on that as well. Along with, of course, the other scores from the Premier League this afternoon as well. Well, down in Wembley, of course, no rain-stopping play there. It's the FA Cup final between Chelsea and Man City. 11 minutes gone there, 0-0 it is, as Man City, of course, look to win another FA Cup final there if they can there against Chelsea this afternoon. And we've got the full times now for you from the Barclays Women's Super League. Liverpool women against Arsenal in the Anfield. Full-time score there was Liverpool women 1, Arsenal 3. So the Reds finish second from bottom in 11th place at the end of the season. Arsenal finished second behind Man City in first place. And over at Goodison Park, Everton women against Leicester women, 0-0 was the full-time score there, with Toffees, of course, finishing in 8th place, with Leicester finishing bottom in 12th place there. So that's how it's looking there in the WSL. Chester Radio on this Saturday afternoon, playing Charlie Puth now and Michael McDonald and Kenny Loggins. This is called Love in Exile.

0: Charlie Puth, Michael McDonald and Kenny Loggins together, and Love in Exile, their current single there. Betfred Super League course underway this afternoon. York Knights against Castleford Tigers. It's currently poised at 6-6 in that game. Warwick and Wolves, they play Toulouse Olympic away in France at 5 o'clock. And then Lee Leopards against Hull KR at 5:30. Friday's results, Wakefield Trinity, they beat Castleland Dragons 58-10. And Wigan Warriors, they beat Leeds Rhinos 24-4. And on Thursday, Huddersfield Giants, well, they lost St Helens. 18-26 was the full-time score there. So looking at the table currently, St Helens are top at the moment on 18. Leeds are in second. Warrington Wolves in third place. Wakefield 24. Wigan Warriors are in fifth place. And Hull KR, of course, who were the champions last season, are in currently in sixth place. Back on D Sport, music on the way for you from Primal Scream and KSI next here on D.
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I will scream and rocks in the FA Cup final with 25 minutes gone down at Wembley. Chelsea 0, Man City 0. Rugby League, York Knights 6, Castleford Tigers 12 is the current score there. And, well, I think rain is still stopping play over at Filkins Lane between Chester Boughton Hall and Lindo Cricket Club. We will find out from Jim Law next after Boy Meets Girl. And Waiting for a Star to Fall here on Chester Radio.

0: and waiting for a star to fall here on Chastity Radio on this Saturday afternoon with these sports. Time to focus now towards cricket. And, of course, Cheshire County Cricket Premier League Division. Alderley Edge against Brooklands. 197 for 7 are Alderley Edge there. Bramall against Oxton. Bramall are 142 all out. So a break there. Oxton about to bat. Didsbury against Hyde. Didsbury are 240 for 5 there in that game. Neston against Nantwich has been abandoned due to rain there down at Park Gate. Neston were 31 for 1 at that particular point, so they get 9 points and Nantwich gets 6 points from that game. Still playing, Cheadle their way at Timperley. Timperley are fielding. Cheadle are 262 for 4. Now, over at Filkins Lane, has the rain stopped Jim Law?
1: No, the good news for the club, I suppose, is there's a full bar watching the cup final, but no, it hasn't, Steve. It's one of those ones with rain in the air. It's definitely raining, but it's so light. It's incredible. I think if it stopped, they wouldn't start straight away, but they'd start again fairly promptly. But we have seen some play. We kicked off late with just the rain, of course. Lindo have been put into bat. They got to 89 for 1 before they went off for rain. They came back on and eventually moved things on to 122 for 3 from 20 overs. 20 overs constitutes a game, but what will happen now, I think, is the umpires will obviously wait to see what happens for a bit. They take the rules as leading up to the scheduled close of play, which is 7:30. So technically you lose an over for every 4 minutes. So what they'll have to do is calculate how long's left, so on and so forth. As per ever, it's never pretty straightforward. 3 wickets to go. Rowan Loughborough was out for 55. Kez Filisenko was out for 30. Ollie James for 6. 2 wickets for Matt Brain, 1 for Jack Williams. A bit luckier around the county, I think, most places anyway. Albanley, 173 for 9 from 34 overs in Division 1 against Urmston. Chrisselton, just round the corner. Actually, they're not. They're away at Haslington. That explains it. 248 for 6 from their 50 overs. Tatton Hall at home to North East Cheshire. Tatton Hall batting 123 for 4. They've had a bit of rain there. That's from 26 overs. And Alton Park 135 for 5 on the whirl at Upton. Barrow Heaton Mersey, Division 3. Heaton Mersey 142 for 3 from 25 overs. Again, a little bit of rain there. So we're ever hopeful, Steve, as cricket fans are, but we'll satisfy ourselves with the FA Cup final in the meantime.
0: In the bar. Yeah. Thank you for that, Jim. Hopefully we'll speak to you sober at 4:30. Chelsea against Man City, 32 minutes gone in their cup final. It's still 0-0, the current score there at Wembley.

0: Like that, Lewis Capaldi and his current single, Stay Love, here on Chesley Radio. In the Betfred Super League, it's York Knights 10, Castlefield Tigers 12 is the current score there. So 10-12 is the current score. And it's still 0-0 in the FA Cup final between Chelsea and Manchester City, with 33 minutes gone here on D-Sport.
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Mumford & Sons and the banjo song here on Chester Radio. So 45 minutes gone now in the cup final between Chelsea and Man City. Still 0-0. Chelsea having the lion's share in the last 10 minutes of having chances on goal there, but haven't been able to convert them so far. So 0-0 it is. Rugby League and York Knights at the moment are playing Castlefield Tigers in that 3 o'clock kickoff. And York Knights now have taken the lead 18-12 against Castlefield Tigers. 18-12 is the current score. And on this day in history in sports, well, back in 1997, Roberto Di Matteo scored within 42 seconds of kickoff in the FA Cup final, and it was the fastest goal ever in FA Cup final history back in 1997. And in 2000, it was reported that Leeds United were considering backing Lee Chapman's restaurant Ambitions. Former footballer and his wife, Leslie Actress, of course, the actress Leslie Ashes, who was on television, was open for business the following month there. And Leeds United were going to back them back in 2000 there. And that's some more sporting history for you later on the programme here on D Sports. Playing now, Elizabeth Taylor. Actually, it's Taylor Swift.

Taylor Swift and her current single is with Taylor, and They're the Blossoms and Charlemagne here on Chesney Radio. The sport on this Saturday afternoon. Hello, I'm Steve with you through until six. It's halftime at Wembley in the FA Cup final between Chelsea and Man City, and it's 0-0. And it's Man City having the lion's share, 59% of the possession there. They've had six shots. Two of those have been on target there. 13 touches inside the opposition box against Chelsea's four. Chelsea's goalkeepers had to make two saves as well. So City having the lion's share, but not converting that yet to making it a winning proposition at the moment. 0-0 it is there at half-time. And on the Rugby League half-time as well, York Knights are winning against Castlefield Tigers. Tigers were in the lead there, but they've come back to make a half-time score of York Knights 18, Castlefield Tigers 12.

0: And on our cricket, local cricket side, of course, Chester Boughton Hall, they're playing at home this afternoon. I'm pleased to say the rain has stopped and play has resumed down there. And Lindo, of course, are currently batting. They're 131-3 is the current score. 131-3.
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0: Well, London are having fun at Filkins Lane because they've now put some more runs on, 147-3 there. Half-time in the Betfair Super League, York Knights 18, Castlefield Tigers 12, and it's 0-0 between Chelsea and Man City in the FA Cup final.
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0: Well, it's a wet afternoon, isn't it, really? That light rain will get heavy at times, where depending where you are, and heavy in the early parts of the evening as well. It will dry out there after about sort of 10 o'clock in the evening, and then down to about 6 degrees. Tomorrow, Sunday, looking at a nice day, sunny periods of time. Temperature high of 15 degrees for Sunday.
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2: Two major protests are underway in London amid a huge £4.5 million police operation. Armoured vehicles have been deployed, along with around 4,000 officers on duty, as the Met aims to avoid clashes between Tommy Robinson's Unite the Kingdom march and the pro-Palestine Nagba Day rally. Tens of thousands of people have gathered for the Unite the Kingdom march, waving union flags, while protesters in South Kensington are carrying Palestine flags. Final preparations are underway in Vienna ahead of the grand final of the Eurovision Song Contest. The UK's entry, Look Mum No Computer, real name Sam Battle, is hoping his song Ein Zwei Drei will impress. Dave Goodman is Eurovision's head of communications and tells us why the competition remains so popular.
3: Every artist gets 3 minutes on stage. It's really important what you do with those 3 minutes, and that's why Eurovision is still so popular, because it's gone from artists standing in bow ties in little theatres to huge arenas like the 10,000 capacity Wiener Stadthalle that we're in this year.
2: The Mayor of Greater Manchester is a step closer to challenging Sir Keir Starmer for the role of Prime Minister. Andy Burnham's been given the thumbs up from Labour to try for a position as an MP. If he gets the seat in Makefield, he will be able to make a move to take the top job. Enjoying the arts could be as important as exercise in slowing ageing. Researchers found a variety of activities were useful, including reading, listening to music, or visiting a gallery or museum. Professor Daisy Fancourt led the study at UCL.
4: Well, I think we're all quite good at remembering little rules, like getting our 5 a day of fruit and vegetables, or our 10,000 steps, or whatever it might be. And I think it's a great idea to try and incorporate similar daily engagement in arts and creative activities if we can, even if that's just for 15 or 20 minutes.
2: And hearts have been broken at Celtic Park as the home side clinched another William Hill Scottish Premiership title on the final day of the season. Celtic left it late to win their 14th title in 15 years. From Radio News Hub, I'm Johnny Holmes.
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0: Well, play has resumed over at Filkins Lane. Chester Bordenhall currently fielding, and tell you what, Linda are pulling on the runs there. 154-3 now is the current score here on D Sport.

The Verve and Bittersweet Symphony, and they're The Clash in their classic show Stay or Should I Go? Well, hopefully you'll stay with us here on D-Sport on this Saturday afternoon with myself, Steve, through until 6. We're in, of course, 10 past 4 the time into another 2 hours to go. And in the Betfair Super League, it's still currently York Knights 18, Castlefield Tigers 12, as underway in the second half. Also underway, of course, at Wembley. 51 minutes gone. Chelsea against Man City, still goalless down there at Wembley at this moment in time. But over at Filkins Lane, I tell you what, there's been some action there after the rain break that we had. Last time we heard, it was 154 for 3. Now it's 163 for 4. So wicket has fallen there. 163 for 4 is the current score there. And we'll be catching up with Jim Law coming up at 4.30 this afternoon here on D-Sport on this Saturday afternoon for you. Playing now the current single from Olivia Rodrigo. This is called Drop Dead.

0: Oliver Rodrigo had a current singler called Drop Dead here on Chelsea Radio. So we've had 53 minutes gone in the cup final between Chelsea and Manchester City. Jamie Dock, who thought he had a penalty, it was waved away as he came into the box there. And seen a bizarre thing with the Chelsea goalkeeper. The Man City goalkeeper just giving away a corner as he put the ball out over the line there. So Chelsea have got a corner now as we speak. But it's 0-0 as the current score down there at Wembley.
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4: We're going to dance. We're going to dance. We're going to dance. And have some fun.

The excellent Chapel Roan and the Subway for you here on Chester Radio on this Saturday afternoon. D Sport, myself, Steve, good afternoon. If you just join me, with you through until 6 this evening. Over at Filkins Lane, Chester Broughton Hall are playing Lindo Cricket Club this afternoon. Of course, Chester currently 8th at the moment in the ECB Premier League. Lindo are in 5th place, and I think they're showing their reasons why they're in 5th place at the moment, because they've now gone further ahead. Last time we hit 163 for 4, they're now 190 for 4. We've got latest from Jim Law coming up soon after our next song. York Knights against Castlefield Tigers. At the moment, it's Castlefield Tigers have come back into that game. It was 18-12 at half time. Currently 18-16. 18-16 is the current score there. And with 67 minutes gone in the FA Cup final between Chelsea and Man City, it's still 0-0. But at the moment, Chelsea plying on all the pressure there and having the more chances there in that game. So back to the cricket next, as we look back at the Chester Broughton Hall, and we talk Jim Law next here after Bananarama and Venus.

0: Rama and Venus here on Chester Radio, 4:30 the time. 71 minutes gone at Wembley, still Chelsea 0, Man City 0. Still our focus now towards cricket and, of course, the Cheshire County Cricket League and the Premier Division. Alderley Edge against Brooklands. There's an innings break at this moment since Alderley Edge have declared, well, 240 for 9. They are 240 for 9 and their play about to resume, start now soon. Bramall against Oxton. Bramall are 142 all out, and Oxon are yet to bat as yet. I think there's a break there as well. Didsbury against High. Didsbury are 289 for 7 there, but rain has stopped play in that game. Nantwich and away, they're away at Neston this afternoon at Parkgate. That game's abandoned. Neston won that because at least they've got some points on the board. 31 for 1. They get 9 points and Nantwich get 6. Timperley against Cheadle. Timperley have yet to bat. Cheadle are batting. 266 for 5 is the current score there. But Chester Boughton Hall against Lindo. Well, things got going again, didn't they, Jim? But what's happened now?
1: They got going again. We got 10 overs in and then they went off again. And it's the same situation, Steve. A little bit of rain in the air. It's never poured down all day, but there's been plenty of rain. City have just scored, by the way. 190 for 4. Those extra 10 overs putting on 67 from 10 overs. Dan Newton, really impressive, 47 not out. Chris Hull at the other end is on. Chris Hodge is on 18. Matt Brent's taken 2 for 31. Alex Murray 1 for 43. Jack Williams 1 for 14. 190 for 4. What they'll do now is if they get back out again, they'll only have a handful of overs, and we could still play to 7:30. So this game, if the weather holds, could kick back in again. Elsewhere, again, a bit of rain as you'd expect around and about. Alvanley, 173 for 9, off to 34 overs. Chrisselton made 248 for 6 over at Haslington, who are 8 without loss in reply from 1 over. Tatton Hall, 123 for 4, off 26 in came. And Alton, 5 for 5 from 35 overs. Again, a little bit of rain there. And rain too at Barrow. Heaton Mersey have made 142 for 3 from 25 overs. But yep, it's raining. 30 overs gone. Lindo are 190 for 4.
0: Thank you, Jim, and we'll speak to you at 5:30. And as Jim said, there, City have scored in the FA Cup final, and Antoine Semenyo has scored there. Nice little back heel there into the back of a net there in the 72nd minute of the game there. So it is 1-0 there to them. Right now, it's Madonna and Sabrina Carpenter together.

0: Something I want to talk about.
1: Madonna and Sabrina Carpenter together there, their new single called Bring Your Love here on Chester Radio on this Saturday afternoon. In the Betfred Super League, York Knights against Castleford Tigers. Well, Castleford Tigers have come back into that game to lead now as York Knights 18, Castleford Tigers 22 there. Coming up at 5 o'clock is Warrington Wolves there away at Toulouse Olympic, and then Lee Leopards against Hull KR, of course last year's champions, at 5:30 this afternoon. So, in the cup final, it is, of course, Chelsea 0 and Man City 1 with 77 minutes gone. That goal scored by Antonio Semenyo from Haaland's assist in the 72nd minute of the game there. And rain has stopped play over at our cricket game between Chester Boughton Hall and Lindo at Filkins Lane. At the moment, Lindo are batting. 190 for 4 is the current score.
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Doja Cat and Say So here on Chester Radio. Before, of course, we had Brian Adams, classic there from him here on the show. 85 minutes gone at Wembley. It's still Chelsea 0, Man City 1, with that goal scored by Semenyo back in the 72nd minute of the game. And on the rugby side, it's still York Knights 18, Castlefield Tigers 24 is the current score there. And have we got any play over at Filkins Lane? I think the rain now is still stopping play. 190 for 4, of course, was the score for Lindo before the rain stopped play over there on the other side of Chester. Now, on this day in sporting history, well, 1934, female players were allowed to wear shorts at Wimbledon for the first time. Yes, they had to wear skirts up until then. Now they could wear shorts for the first time back in 1934. 1994, tennis player Jennifer Capriati, Capriati was arrested for possessing cannabis in 94. And a year later, cricketer Imran Khan married Gemma Goldsmith in 1995. 1999, Manchester United took the Premiership title after winning against Spurs. And in 2000, figures showed the Premier League attendances in football had risen with 11.66 million fans supporting their clubs around the Premiership in 2000 there. That's a look back at sporting history. Play now, Transvision Vamp.

0: Transvision Vamp, Baby I Don't Care here on Chesley Radio. So into extra time now, 5 minutes of extra time between Chelsea and Man City in the cup final. Still 1-0 to City. Antonio Semenyo scoring there in the 7th-second minute of the game from Haaland's assist. 83,337 at Wembley there this afternoon. Like I said, we're now just into 5 minutes of extra time there, and it's Chelsea 0, Man City 1.
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0: So full-time at Wembley, it is Chelsea nil Man City 1 in front of 83,337 there this afternoon. Antonio Semenyo scoring the winning goal in the 72nd minute of the game from Haaland's assist there. So 1-0 there to City. Of course, another FA Cup final there for them to win this afternoon. On the Rugby League, we're waiting for the conclusion of this game. Anytime now, full time. York Knights 18, Castlefield Tigers 24. The full time score there. And I'm afraid rain has stopped play over at Filkins Lane between Chester Boughton Hall and Lindo. And Lindo, of course, are batting. 190-4 is the current score there.
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0: Yes, it's raining across the Chester region. Get heavier tonight, possibly between 7 and 9 this evening. And then it will dry out as we get down to about 6 degrees overnight. And then tomorrow, Sunday, looking much better. Dry from the start. Sunny periods, cloud for most of the day, but temperature high for Sunday of 15 degrees.
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3: Wes Streeting has confirmed he would enter a leadership contest to replace Sir Keir Starmer, telling reporters, "I'll be standing." He said Britain must pursue a new special relationship with the European Union and signalled he wanted to see the country rejoin the trade bloc in the future. Streeting has warned Labour will be the handmaidens of Nigel Farage and the breakup of the United Kingdom unless it changes course. The grand final of the Eurovision Song Contest takes place tonight. Look Mum No Computer, aka Sam Battle, is the UK's entry. The musician and YouTuber is best known for his homemade musical instruments and has created the set for the competition himself. Dave Goodman is Eurovision's head of communications.
4: The UK this year, like so many of the other broadcasters and artists taking part, are sending something that I think is probably identifiably British, which is really good. And that's what I think leads to success in this competition. People know where you're from. It's really good that people can identify your song.
3: Thousands of people have gathered in central London for rival demonstrations organised by Tommy Robinson supporters and pro-Palestine groups. The Metropolitan Police say 11 people have been arrested by early afternoon as around 4,000 officers were deployed in a major security operation costing £4.5 million. Weight loss drugs could be helping with asthma symptoms. A study presented to the European Congress on Obesity claims people who use the drugs had a reduction in asthma flare-ups and inhaler use. Dr. Erica Kennington is the head of research at Asthma and Lung UK.
5: Some people living with obesity and asthma struggle to lose weight. This is often because they're anxious about becoming breathless or having an asthma attack, but this means they're stuck in a vicious cycle of not being able to lose weight and their asthma worsening. So it's really positive news that these drugs that support weight loss can offer a promising alternative.
3: And Celtic dashed Hearts' Scottish Premiership dreams in dramatic fashion as Dejan Mader's late VAR-assisted winner helped the hosts secure a 3-1 victory in the title decider. From Radio News Hub, I'm Johnny Holmes.
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0: So Man City win the FA Cup by beating Chelsea by 1-0 there, with Antoine Semenyo scoring that goal in the second half. And rain has stopped play over at Filkins Lane between Chester Boughton Hall and Lindo. Lindo 190-4.

Harry Styles, As It Was, and their Midnight Oil and Beds Are Burning. Coming up to 10 minutes past five is the time here on Chester Radio. Good evening, I'm Steve Lord, and welcome into the final hour of D Sport.

0: afternoon by beating Chelsea by 1-0 with Antonio Semenyo flicking the ball with his heels there from a Haaland assist in the 72nd minute of the game. They're breaking the deadlock after Chelsea almost coming close to scoring. 83,337 seen the game at Wembley this afternoon. The conclusion of the Scottish Premiership in the early kick-off with the final game between Celtic and Hearts, and it was Celtic who broke Hearts literally, winning 3-1 to win the championship for the fifth time in a row. It was also the final day of the Barclays WSL as well. Liverpool women against Arsenal women there, and it was a loss, I'm afraid, for Liverpool women. 1-3 it was in the end, 3-1 to Arsenal. The Reds finishing second from bottom in 11th place. Arsenal finishing second behind Man City in first place. And over at Goodison Park, the Toffees finished 0-0 against Leicester, and they finish in 8th place, with Leicester finishing bottom in 12th place. Betfred Super League this afternoon saw York Knights against Castleford Tigers at 3 o'clock. 18-12 to York Knights at half-time. But then Castleford Tigers turned things around in the second half, making it 18-24, the full-time score. And underway now over in France, Toulouse Olympique against Warrington Wolves in that 5 p.m. kickoff, as the Wolves, who have got the first points there, it is at the moment 4-0 to Warrington Wolves. Here at 5:30, it's Lee Leopards against Hull KR. And our official cricket game this afternoon is at Chester Boughton Hall at Filkins Lane, playing Lindo Cricket Club. And very rain had stopped play there. Well, we got 223 for 3 for a rain stop play, and then the rain stopped, and then basically Lindo went back into where fifth gear, went from 154 for 3 to 190 for 4 before the rain stopped it again, and the rain's still stopping at this moment in time. But hopefully we'll catch up with Jim Law, and we'll have some action for you coming up at 5:30. We'll also as well our recap on the other games we played in the Cheshire Premier League this afternoon as well. And also as well, before we finish, we'll fit in some football gossip from the back pages and social media, all to come here on D Sport.
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0: Just Might, his current single. Oh, I just might. Radio on this Saturday evening through until 6 with D-Sport and York Knights against Castleford Tigers. Full time there was 18-24. Warrington Wolves at the moment are playing there, and it's a moment 6-0 to them against Toulouse Olympic is the current score there in that 5 o'clock kickoff. And hopefully we'll get some cricket to talk about as we go back and join Jim Law over at Philkins Lane. Coming up for you next time here on D-Sport after music from Fats and Small and a classic from Take That. All for you next.
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Take That, one of the classics there, Rule the World. For the way, Fats and Small, and Turn Around here on Chester Radio. On D-Sports on this Saturday evening, through until 6, myself, Steve. We've got some cricket underway, I'm pleased to say, at Filkins Lane, and Lindo declared 190 for 4, so Chester are batting. They're 19 without loss, is the current score, 19 without loss, and we'll be joining Jim Law after our next song to find out how things are going there, and of course catch up with, of course, with a local side who are playing this afternoon as well. To come a bit later on before we finish the show, and look at the football gossip from the back pages and social media, and some interesting news about Liverpool coming up as well. That's a bit later on, about 10 minutes time. Right now, it's Hue and Cry and Labour of Love.

0: work for you no more.
1: Hue and Cry and Labour of Love here on Chester Radio. Well, we've got some cricket on the way. I'm pleased to say it's at Firkins Lane. We'll be joining Jim to have a discussion about that in a few moments' time. But let's just go through what's happening in the rest of the Premier League in Cheshire. Alderley Edge against Brooklands. Rain has stopped play there with Alderley Edge on 244.9. The Bramall and Oxton game was abandoned. The Bramall 142 all out, and the points have been shared up after looking at the game. Oxton got 10 points and Bramall got 7. Didsbury against Hyde, that was also abandoned as well, with Didsbury at 289 for 7. Didsbury get 10 points, Hyde get 9 points. Neston and Nat, which was abandoned earlier on, 31 for 1, where Neston, they get 9 points and Nat, which gets 6. Currently in progress is Timperley against Cheadle. Cheadle moment are 266 for 5 in that game there, out of sight there against Timperley there. So let's go back to Chester Boughton Hall against Lindo, and the game is back on, Jim.
2: It is. I'm in the warm, Steve, behind the glass. It's pretty cold, but it's okay. I mean, it's fairly gloomy. The players came on a short while ago. The innings ceased while they were away, so no change to the Lindo score, which was 190 for 4 from 30 overs. The way that then gets reconfigured means that Chester need 202 from 35 overs, should the light hold, should the weather hold, should the batting hold, for that matter, as well. They're starting off quite positively. Alex Money is on 6. Noah Vickery, we've just seen a lovely off drive from him. He's on 20. You'd have thought, they stand a decent chance here. It could be a decent finish here. Both teams going for it. Remember, this is win lose cricket, which means you can't have a draw. So Chester basically need that 202 to win. Failing that, they don't win. So earlier in the day, we saw in that 194, we saw wickets 190. We saw wickets for Jack Williams, for Alex Money, and for Matt Brain, who was the best of the bowlers. He took 2 for 31. Rowan Lathramé 55, 30 for Faneca, and that was about it really in terms of the Lindo batting. But we move on. And elsewhere, yeah, rain's devastated the game, really, across the county. Alvin Lee, 173 for 9, 34 overs against Urmson. That game's been abandoned. Haslington, that game's okay. They're 76 for 1 from 13 overs, chasing a pretty decent 248 for 6 from Chrystalton from their 50. Tatton Hall, 123 for 4. Rain there. I'm not sure that's one's going to restart either. Alton Park, that game's still in progress. They're 142 for 7, sorry, for 5 from 37 overs. You'd expect them to turn that round quickly and see Upton batting if the weather's holding. And Heaton Mersey, 142 for 3 from 25 overs. That's raining. Same with that. If the weather holds a little bit, then Barrow might still get a bat, but I think it's quite unlikely. So, yep, here, still all to play for, really, I suppose. Chester certainly having a go for it. We see another 4 there from Alex Money, and they've moved on now to 34 without loss, Steve, from 7 overs.
1: And fingers crossed that the rain does not come back, and you can see a conclusion of that game, hopefully. Fingers crossed.
2: Absolutely.
1: Lovely. Thanks for that, Jim, and we'll speak to you next week here on Chester Radio.

0: Samba and home wrecker, and in rugby league, Toulouse Olympic against Warrington Wolves. Current score there is Toulouse Olympic 0, Warrington Wolves 12. Lee Leopards against Hull KR has kicked off, and Hull KR have got the first points there. Lee Leopards 0, Hull KR 2 is the current score there in that 5:30 kickoff. Well, to come on D-Sport, we look back at the back pages and social media from the football gossip, see what's going on there in the world of football. And we've got some news for you about Liverpool as well from the papers. Coming for you after Blur and Teddy Swims.
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Eddie Swims, Lose Control for that Blur and Park Life here on Chester Radio. Time now for some football gossip from the back pages and social media. Starting off first with Newcastle, and they're holding out for their £75 million valuation for England winger Anthony Gordon, as Bayern Munich closing on a five-year deal for the 25-year-old. That's according to the Times back pages today. And Liverpool retain confidence in striker Alexander Isaac and are looking to Ivory Coast winger Jan Diomadi and also as well Norway forward Antonio Nusa. They both play for RB Leipzig, as well as 23-year-old French forward Bradley Barcola, who is at Paris Saint-Germain, as possible options to bring the best out of the Swedish international. That's according to the I paper. Alan Slott's side also could target Sunderland's Robin Reeves, who should be the first choice goalkeeper if Alisson decides to move on to Juventus. That's according to Cause Offside. And Italian defender Michael Caird has been linked with Turin's side, but the 21-year-old is happy at Brentford and not thinking about leaving the London club. That's according to the Football Italia press there. French midfielder Eduardo Carvalho could look to leave Real Madrid after being left out of the French's World Cup squad, with Tottenham known to be interested, according to Team Talk. And Robert De Zerbi's side also moved from Monaco's French midfielder Magnus Angelucci, who's made available for transfer, according to Football Insider. And Italian defender Denzel Dumfries will be available for €25 million, with a clause in the Dutch international's contract kicked in for limited time in July. That's according to the Italian press there. Now look at the back pages and social media. A bit of football gossip for you here on this Saturday night here on D Sport.

0: Alex Warren, his current single called Fever Dream, and that's it from D Sport on this Saturday, with, of course, Chelsea losing to Man City in the FA Cup final in front of 83,337 there at Wembley. Antonio Semenyo scoring there from Haaland's assist in the 72nd minute of the game. In the Barclays Women's Super League earlier on, Liverpool lost 3-1 to Arsenal at home at Anfield. They finished second from bottom at 11th place in the league. And Everton, well, they finished in 8th place after their 0-0 draw with Leicester at Goodison Park this afternoon. And, of course, the conclusion of the Scottish Premiership in the early kickoffs was the final game between Celtic and Hearts, and it was, of course, Celtic who broke the Hearts literally, winning 3-1 on the Championship for the fifth time in a row there, Celtic at Celtic Park. In Betfred Super League, early kickoff at 3 o'clock, York Knights against Castleville Tigers 18-24. Toulouse Olympic against Warrington Wolves at the 5 o'clock kickoff. At the moment, it is 18-0 to Warrington Wolves. And Leeds Leopards against Hull KR, the Leopards 6, Hull KR 2 is the current score there. And in cricket, of course, our future game, Chester Broughton Hall at home at Filkins Lane to Lindo. Lindo 190 for 4 all out. Chester now batting, and they are 47 for 1. And that's it for me. Thank you so much for listening. Back on the next Saturday for D Sport between 2 o'clock and 6. Enjoy the rest of the weekend. And we head to the news next. And love dance with Queen. Another one bites dust. Good night.
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2: This is your Rocky Bar. Is here to pep you up, taking you from traffic jam to singing a jam. Because after one crunch of a Rocky Bar, it's showtime. Stage presence, you've got it. Range, 2 octaves. So go grab yourself a Rocky. Go grab your imaginary mic. Go be the car karaoke diva you were born to be. Rocky, go crunch it.
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